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1: I'm Brian Wyatt. Here's what's happening in Thunder Bay. Vickers Manor now has a new owner, according to Markham-based Big North Capital Incorporated. The company's director of real estate development, John Allegrias, says Big North Capital was brought in to help with the transition from the former owner to 325 Archibald Incorporated, alongside operating company Willowstone Living Group Incorporated.

0: Alegria says improvements will be made.
1: It's a new chapter. Looking forward to meeting everybody. We're not closing doors. We're very open and very transparent with everything. Not everything is going to happen on one day, but they'll see a lot of improvements, a lot of well taken care as a tenant should be.
0: The retirement residence has had a number of issues in the past, which included multiple orders to SMS Property Trust from the Thunder Bay District Health Unit, as well as orders from Thunder Bay Fire Rescue for alleged fire code violations. A new protocol is being put in place to better coordinate volunteer search teams during missing person investigations in Thunder Bay. City police say the change is part of their ongoing efforts to improve how searches are organized and carried out. Chief Darcy Fleury provided the update at Tuesday's Police Services Board meeting.
2: The conversation we had with some of our partners saying, okay, what can we do? You know, how can we do this better? And where can we go? And really capture some of that, some of those abilities that do come to the city to help. And that's kind of what we wanted to do. Keeping in mind that there's responsibility on the police service to be that lead for many different reasons, primarily because some of these cases do turn into being criminal activity, and we have to maintain the integrity of those investigations.
0: Thunder Bay Police say they remain committed to continuously improving missing person investigations with a focus on timely responses, consistency, and collaboration. A 25-year-old city man is facing a total of 24 charges after police connected him with numerous robberies in August. Thunder Bay Police say their investigation started when officers responded to reports of a theft at a North Cumberland area business on August 9th. The following day, another theft was reported at a Balsam Street business. Police are also charging the local man in connection to another theft 10 days later at a North Cumberland Street area business and other incidents earlier in the month at a Beverly Street area business. The accused was arrested on August 26th in the North Cumberland and Villa Streets area. Enbridge Gas has announced it's closing its customer contact center in Thunder Bay. This move is going to impact 24 positions. A company spokesperson says there are plans to transition the work to other locations within the province. Prime Minister Carney is delivering a speech at the European Parliament today, capping his whirlwind visit to Europe. His address in France follows the European Commission president laying out a case for why she wants to open the door for Canada to become the first associate member of the European Union. President Donald Trump calls the prospect laughable. He called Canada a terrible trade partner and suggested he may consider such a partnership a hostile act and respond with heavy tariffs on Europe. For more details on these and other stories, log on to tvnewswatch.com. That's news. I'll have sports next.
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0: Toronto rebounded from a pair of home losses to Detroit for a 5-1 win yesterday afternoon, closing out the series. Now the Jays are off today, opening a series in Texas tomorrow night. They're 1.5 games back now of the Chicago White Sox for the final American League wild card. Cleveland took over the Central Division lead yesterday with a 6-3 win over the Sox. Texas beat Boston 7-3, and key games today have Detroit opening in Chicago and Boston at Texas. Other highlights, Pete Crow Armstrong hit his 43rd and 44th home runs, and the Cubs defeated Atlanta 8-4. He set a new franchise record for left-handed hitters. Our national men's volleyball team has earned a silver medal after a 3-2 loss to the U.S. in the Norseca Continental Volleyball Championship Final in Moncton, and they'll compete in the final qualification stage tomorrow with a spot in the 2028 L.A. Olympics to be decided on Saturday. Junior high school football season opens today. Westgate plays St. Ignatius at 5 at the Fort Williams Stadium, and that's followed by Hammarskjöld and St. Patrick at 7. Senior schedule kicks off tomorrow. And the NFL week is opening with the Detroit Lions in Buffalo against the Bills. That's sports. Sports. I'm Brian Wyatt.
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5: Weather.
4: Showers today, but some sunny periods as well. We're looking at a high of 19. Clear skies tonight.

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1: I'm Brian Wyatt. Here's what's happening in Thunder Bay. According to the Markham-based Big North Capital Incorporated, Vickers Manor has a new owner. Big North Capital's Director of Real Estate Development, John Allegrias, says they were brought in to help with a transition between the former owner and the new owner, 325 Archibald Incorporated, along with operating company Willowstone Living Group Incorporated. He says work is already underway to see what happens next.
2: I took a walk through. I looked at it, evaluated what needs to be done, what needs to be brought up for the better living of the tenants. We are addressing that very quickly. So there's some problems with the heating system. There's some problems with the boiler systems. There's some problems with electrical.
1: Allegrias calls it a new chapter and reiterates that the retirement residence is not closing its doors. City Council unanimously approved a zoning bylaw amendment to allow construction of 4 apartments and 40 rooming units of transitional housing and emergency shelter at the former Adnac Hotel on Simpson Street. Urban Abbey is behind the project and hopes to have it ready for use in a year and a half. And Council also unanimously approved a series of official plan and zoning bylaw amendments allowing for neighborhood commercial areas and a residential subdivision in the Central Avenue area. Now that it's been approved, staff will work on readying the property for further development, including road and infrastructure work over the next 2 to 3 years. In sports, Toronto held on for a 5-1 win over Detroit, closing out a home series. Jays are off today and start their final regular season road trip tomorrow night in Texas. The win leaves them 1.5 games out of the final wildcard spot. Chicago White Sox now occupies that after losing again yesterday to Cleveland 6-3, the Guardians are now leading the Central Division. For more details on these and other stories, log on to tvnewswatch.com. That's news and sports. I'm Brian Wyatt.
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0: Energy weather.
4: Showers today, but some sunny periods as well. We're looking at a high of 19. Clear skies tonight with a low of 3. Tomorrow, nice and sunny, high of 15. And beautiful sunshine on Saturday as well. High of 19. Right now, we're at 10.

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1: Energy News.
2: I'm Brian Wyatt. Here's what's happening in Thunder Bay. Vickers Manor now has a new owner, according to Markham-based Big North Capital Incorporated. The company's director of real estate development, John Allegrias, says Big North Capital was brought in to help with the transition from the former owner to 325 Archibald Incorporated, alongside operating company Willowstone Living Group Incorporated. Allegrias says improvements will be made.
3: It's a new chapter. Looking forward to meeting everybody. We're not closing doors. We're very open and very transparent with everything. Not everything is going to happen on one day, but they'll see a lot of improvements, a lot of well taken care as a tenant should be.
2: The retirement residence has had a number of issues in the past, which included multiple orders to SMS Property Trust from the Thunder Bay District Health Unit, as well as orders from Thunder Bay Fire Rescue for alleged fire code violations. A new protocol is being put in place to better coordinate volunteer search teams during missing person investigations in Thunder Bay. City police say the change is part of their ongoing efforts to improve how searches are organized and carried out. Chief Darcy Fleury provided the update at Tuesday's Police Services Board meeting.
4: The conversation we had with some of our partners saying, okay, what can we do? You know, how can we do this better? And where can we go? And really capture some of that, some of those abilities that do come to the city to help. And that's kind of what we wanted to do. Keeping in mind that there's responsibility on the police service to be that lead for many different reasons, primarily because some of these cases do turn into being criminal activity, and we have to maintain the integrity of those investigations.
2: Thunder Bay Police say they remain committed to continuously improving missing person investigations with a focus on timely responses, consistency, and collaboration. A 25-year-old city man is facing a total of 24 charges after police connected him with numerous robberies in August. Thunder Bay Police say their investigation started when officers responded to reports of a theft at a North Cumberland area business on August 9th. The following day, another theft was reported at a Balsam Street business. Police are also charging the local man in connection to another theft 10 days later at a North Cumberland Street area business and other incidents earlier in the month at a Beverly Street area business. The accused was arrested on August 26th in the North Cumberland and Villa Streets area. Enbridge Gas has announced it's closing its customer contact center in Thunder Bay. This move is going to impact 24 positions. A company spokesperson says there are plans to transition the work to other locations within the province. Prime Minister Carney is delivering a speech at the European Parliament today, capping his whirlwind visit to Europe. His address in France follows the European Commission president laying out a case for why she wants to open the door for Canada to become the first associate member of the European Union. President Donald Trump calls the prospect laughable. He called Canada a terrible trade partner and suggested he may consider such a partnership a hostile act and respond with heavy tariffs on Europe. For more details on these and other stories, log on to tvnewswatch.com. That's news. I'll have sports next.
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2: Toronto rebounded from a pair of home losses to Detroit for a 5-1 win yesterday afternoon, closing out the series. Now, the Jays are off today, opening a series in Texas tomorrow night. They're 1.5 games back now of the Chicago White Sox for the final American League wild card. Cleveland took over the Central Division lead yesterday with a 6-3 win over the Sox. Texas beat Boston 7-3, and key games today have Detroit opening in Chicago and Boston at Texas. Other highlights, Pete Crow Armstrong hit his 43rd and 44th home runs, and the Cubs defeated Atlanta 8-4. He set a new franchise record for left-handed hitters. Our national men's volleyball team has earned a silver medal after a 3-2 loss to the U.S. in the Norseca Continental Volleyball Championship Final in Moncton, and they'll compete in the final qualification stage tomorrow with a spot in the 2028 L.A. Olympics to be decided on Saturday. Junior high school football season opens today. Westgate plays St. Ignatius at 5 at the Fort William Stadium. Stadium, and that's followed by Hammarskjöld and St. Patrick at 7. Senior schedule kicks off tomorrow. And the NFL week is opening with the Detroit Lions in Buffalo against the Bills. That's sports. I'm Brian Wyatt.
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1: Energy weather.
10: Showers today, but some sunny periods as well. We're looking at a high of 19. Clear skies tonight with a low of 3. Tomorrow, nice and sunny, high of 15. And beautiful sunshine on Saturday as well. High of 19. Right now, we're at 10.
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1: I'm Brian Wyatt. Here's what's happening in Thunder Bay. According to the Markham-based Big North Capital Incorporated, Vickers Manor has a new owner. Big North Capital's Director of Real Estate Development, John Allegrias, says they were brought in to help with the transition between the former owner and the new owner, 325 Archibald Incorporated, along with operating company Willowstone Living Group Incorporated. He says work is already underway to see what happens next.
2: I took a walk through. I looked at it, evaluated what needs to be done, what needs to be brought up for the better living of the tenants. We are addressing that very quickly. So there's some problems with the heating system. There's some problems with the boiler systems. There's some problems with electrical.
1: Allegrias calls it a new chapter and reiterates that the retirement residence is not closing its doors. City Council unanimously approved a zoning bylaw amendment to allow construction of 4 apartments and 40 rooming units of transitional housing and emergency shelter at the former Adnac Hotel on Simpson Street. Urban Abbey is behind the project and hopes to have it ready for use in a year and a half. And Council also unanimously approved a series of official plan and zoning bylaw amendments allowing for neighborhood commercial areas and a residential subdivision in the Central Avenue area. Now that it's been approved, staff will work on readying the property for further development, including road and infrastructure work over the next 2 to 3 years. In sports, Toronto held on for a 5-1 win over Detroit, closing out a home series. Jays are off today and start their final regular season road trip tomorrow night in Texas. The win leaves them 1.5 games out of the final wild card spot. Chicago White Sox now occupies that after losing again yesterday to Cleveland 6-3, the Guardians are now leading the Central Division. For more details on these and other stories, log on to tvnewswatch.com. That's news and sports. I'm Brian Wyatt.
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6: Showers today, but some sunny periods as well. We're looking at a high of 19. Clear skies tonight with a low of 3. Tomorrow, nice and sunny, high of 15. And beautiful sunshine on Saturday as well. High of 19. Right now we're at 10.
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6: Showers today, but some sunny periods as well. We're looking at a high of 19. Clear skies tonight with a low of 3. Tomorrow, nice and sunny, high of 15. And beautiful sunshine on Saturday as well. High of 19. Right now, we're at 10.

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1: I'm Brian Wyatt. Here's what's happening in Thunder Bay. Vickers Manor now has a new owner, according to Markham-based Big North Capital Incorporated. The company's director of real estate development, John Allegrias, says Big North Capital was brought in to help with the transition from the former owner to 325 Archibald Incorporated, alongside operating company Willowstone Living Group Incorporated. Allegrias says improvements will be made.
2: It's a new chapter. Looking forward to meeting everybody. We're not closing doors. We're very open and very transparent with everything. Not everything is going to happen in one day, but they'll see a lot of improvements, a lot of well taken care as a tenant should be.
1: The retirement residence has had a number of issues in the past, which included multiple orders to SMS Property Trust from the Thunder Bay District Health Unit, as well as orders from Thunder Bay Fire Rescue for alleged fire code violations. A new protocol is being put in place to better coordinate volunteer search teams during missing person investigations in Thunder Bay. City police say the change is part of their ongoing efforts to improve how searches are organized and carried out. Chief Darcy Fleury provided the update at Tuesday's Police Services Board meeting.
3: The conversation we had with some of our partners saying, okay, what can we do? How can we do this better? And where can we go? And really capture some of that, some of those abilities that do come to the city to help. And that's kind of what we wanted to do. Keeping in mind that there's responsibility on the police service to be that lead for many different reasons, primarily because some of these cases do turn into being criminal activity, and we have to maintain the integrity of those investigations.
1: Thunder Bay Police say they remain committed to continuously improving missing person investigations with a focus on timely responses, consistency, and collaboration. A 25-year-old city man is facing a total of 24 charges after police connected him with numerous robberies in August. Thunder Bay Police say their investigation started when officers responded to reports of a theft at a North Cumberland area business on August 9th. The following day, another theft was reported at a Balsam Street business. Police are also charging the local man in connection to another theft 10 days later at a North Cumberland Street area business and other incidents earlier in the month at a Beverly Street area business. The accused was arrested on August 26th in the North Cumberland and Villa Streets area. Enbridge Gas has announced it's closing its customer contact center in Thunder Bay. This move is going to impact 24 positions. A company spokesperson says there are plans to transition the work to other locations within the province. Prime Minister Carney is delivering a speech at the European Parliament today, capping his whirlwind visit to Europe. His address in France follows the European Commission president laying out a case for why she wants to open the door for Canada to become the first associate member of the European Union. President Donald Trump calls the prospect laughable. He called Canada a terrible trade partner and suggested he may consider such a partnership a hostile act and respond with heavy tariffs on Europe. For more details on these and other stories, log on to tvnewswatch.com. That's news. I'll have sports next.
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1: Toronto rebounded from a pair of home losses to Detroit for a 5-1 win yesterday afternoon, closing out the series. Now, the Jays are off today, opening a series in Texas tomorrow night. They're 1.5 games back now of the Chicago White Sox for the final American League wild card. Cleveland took over the Central Division lead yesterday with a 6-3 win over the Sox. Texas beat Boston 7-3, and key games today have Detroit opening in Chicago and Boston at Texas. Other highlights, Pete

0: Junior high school football season opens today. Westgate plays St. Ignatius at 5 at the Fort Williams Stadium, and that's followed by Hammarskjöld and St. Patrick at 7. Senior schedule kicks off tomorrow. And the NFL week is opening with the Detroit Lions in Buffalo against the Bills. That's sports. I'm Brian Wyatt.
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2: Energy weather.
3: Showers today, but some sunny periods as well. We're looking at a high of 19. Clear skies tonight with a low of 3. Tomorrow, nice and sunny, high of 15. And beautiful sunshine on Saturday as well. High of 19. Right now, we're at 10.
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1: I'm Brian Wyatt. Here's what's happening in Thunder Bay. According to the Markham-based Big North Capital Incorporated, Vickers Manor has a new owner. Big North Capital's Director of Real Estate Development, John Allegrias, says they were brought in to help with a transition between the former owner and the new owner, 325 Archibald Incorporated, along with operating company Willowstone Living Group Incorporated. He says work is already underway to see what happens next.
2: I took a walk through. I looked at it, evaluated what needs to be done, what needs to be brought up for the better living of the tenants. We are addressing that very quickly. So there's some problems with the heating system. There's some problems with the boiler systems. There's some problems with electrical.
1: Allegrias calls it a new chapter and reiterates that the retirement residence is not closing its doors. City Council unanimously approved a zoning bylaw amendment to allow construction of 4 apartments and 40 rooming units of transitional housing and emergency shelter at the former Adnac Hotel on Simpson Street. Urban Abbey is behind the project and hopes to have it ready for use in a year and a half. And Council also unanimously approved a series of official plan and zoning bylaw amendments allowing for neighborhood commercial areas and a residential subdivision in the Central Avenue area. Now that it's been approved, staff will work on readying the property for further development, including road and infrastructure work over the next 2 to 3 years. In sports, Toronto held on for a 5-1 win over Detroit, closing out a home series. Jays are off today and start their final regular season road trip tomorrow night in Texas. The win leaves them 1.5 games out of the final wild card spot. Chicago White Sox now occupies that after losing again yesterday to Cleveland 6-3, the Guardians are now leading the Central Division. For more details on these and other stories, log on to tvnewswatch.com. That's news and sports. I'm Brian Wyatt.
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0: Energy weather.
4: Showers today, but some sunny periods as well. We're looking at a high of 19. Clear skies tonight with a low of 3. Tomorrow, nice and sunny, high of 15. And beautiful sunshine on Saturday as well. High of 19. Right now, we're at 10.
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1: I'm Sherry Levisky-Kotick. Here's what's happening in Thunder Bay. A Thunder Bay man faces 24 charges after city police say he was connected to several robberies in August. The 25-year-old is accused of carrying out robberies at businesses on North Cumberland Street and Balsam Street, as well as additional businesses on Beverly Street. The accused was arrested August 26th in the North Cumberland Street and Villa Street area. Over $835,000 in FedNor funding is going towards 15 projects that will support youth opportunities and Indigenous-led economic development initiatives across the region. 14 youth will be provided paid internships that will give them opportunities to build professional networks and gain experience. The funding will also go toward an Indigenous-led project that creates opportunities for young people while strengthening tourism and celebrating Indigenous culture. Shelter House's SOS program is expanding its hours. The not-for-profit Mobile Aid and Crisis Intervention Service has added day shifts 7 days a week that run from 9:30 to 5:30. They complement the program's existing 6 p.m. to 2 a.m. hours. Executive Director Brendan Carlin says the District Social Services Administration Board offered them some funding, so they jumped on it. He adds the funding is extended for 1 year, but hopes it will be extended further. The Thunder Bay Art Gallery has sent out a letter to candidates for mayor and council cautioning that the risks created by not completing the new waterfront art gallery are significant and far-reaching, while the benefits of finishing it are substantial and immediate. CEO Matthew Hill says they are asking candidates to be engaged and aware of the waterfront project, support its completion, and advocate for support at the provincial and federal levels, but that it isn't their intention to ask for additional funding from the city. In mid-June, the gallery announced it was pausing construction for 3 months to allow for a review of its scope, budget, schedule, and delivery approach. Hills confirmed the project remains paused, but declined to speculate as to when construction might resume. Christy Radborn, the Thunder Bay Police Service Board's new executive director, has had her first meeting under her belt. She outlined some of her priorities.
2: There are some definite modernization things that we need to work on, including our technology and some other pieces around our agenda items, as well as our communication with both the public and the force. So those are some of my things that I'm concentrating on right now, I'll be working on. I like to call it sort of getting our structural house in order as we move forward.
1: Radborn replaces Mark Figliomini, who stepped away from the position in March. And the 34th annual Rotary Santa Claus Parade is set for November 21st. Parade Chair Don Sebesta feels this event is important for local families.
3: At the time of day, is you're going to get families. I mean, I know we have another one in Thunder Bay, but it's at night and it's a little harder. This is really meant for families and children.
1: For more details on these and other stories, log on to tbnewswatch.com.
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7: Toronto had a 5-1 win to close out a home series with Detroit as Cleveland won again over the White Sox 6-3. It bumps Chicago down to the third wild card spot, a game and a half up on the Jays, who are off today. Detroit is playing the White Sox tonight. Texas finishes up a series at home with Boston after beating the Red Sox 7-3. In the National League, Pete Crow Armstrong continues to build his MVP case with a 2-home run game as the Chicago Cubs beat Atlanta 8-4. He's got 44 home runs now, and that's a new franchise record for left-handers. And San Diego expanded its lead for the final wild card with a 9-3 win against Colorado as Arizona came up short to Miami 4-3. Thunder Bay's Jordan Staal has signed a 1-year extension with Carolina, taking him through 2028. Now, this is worth $900,000, but includes another $9 million in bonuses and incentives. The 38-year-old captain led the Hurricanes to the Stanley Cup championship, winning the Conn Smythe Trophy as the playoff MVP. And Drew Doughty has been named captain of the LA Kings. The 36-year-old defenseman was a key piece in their Stanley Cup victories in 2012 and 2014. That's sports. I'm Brian Wyatt.
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9: Cloudy with a slight chance of showers this morning, looking at a high of 19. Clear tonight, dropping down to a low of plus 3. Sunny tomorrow and 15.
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0: Even though we'll be back to the music in just a moment, we're still gonna miss ya. Another 30-minute energy shot is on the way.
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0: Hey, it's Mario Lopez on Thunder Bay's number one hit music station, Energy 103-104. What up, Mario? Courtney Lopez here back in studio. Fired up to be hanging with you for the next few hours. 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
3: 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Okay.

0: Jericho.
1: Courtney.
2: Benson Boone.
1: That is correct.
2: And it is...
1: Four.
2: Hallelujah.
1: Incorrect. Beautiful Things.
2: Beautiful yep. Things.
1: Beautiful Things. I feel like Mario's going to guess Muse for everything, but I could be wrong. Here we go. Hands on buzzers. Next All song. Right. It is 2-0.
3: Swim.
1: Courtney.
2: BTS Swim.
1: That is correct. 4-0.
4: Wow.
1: 4-0.
4: All right. Take it easy.
1: Hands on buzzers. That was barely Courtney.
0: I want to tell him your name.
1: That is incorrect. Artist.
2: Goo Goo Dolls.
1: That is correct.
2: Iris.
1: 5-0. What?
2: Iris.
1: You said name.
4: Yeah, no.
2: I got
4: the song Iris.
1: You said name.
2: No, that's I right. didn't.
4: Yes, you did.
2: I sang the...
4: No, well, that's your answer.
1: If the song were at that part and you were singing that,
4: yep.
1: then yes. But yes. This was the beginning of the song.
4: Yep.
1: He's right. Close to that part.
4: He's right.
1: I
4: one
1: can't
4: to one.
1: Give you that one.
4: One to one.
1: That sounded like the guess. That sounded
2: I don't
1: like...
2: I don't need
1: it's 5-0, and no, now he one. Has one, so 5-1.
4: Yes. I think it's 4-1, but whatever.
1: No, it's 5. It is 5, because she got Benson Boone.
4: Okay, go on.
1: And she got... whatever.
4: Blind Squirrel finds a note once in a while.
1: All right, we're going to take a break, come back, and do another.
5: 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More Mario Lopez coming up.
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1: Round two of Name That Tune. 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Mrs. Lopez is in the lead.
2: Yes, she is. Here we go.
1: Is that Lainey Wilson?
2: That is Lainey Wilson.
1: Yes.
2: Song title?
1: I'm in my country era right now.
2: Song title?
1: Look at that. Oh. In the Back Room?
2: No.
1: That's incorrect.
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2: 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So it is 5-2. We're going to play some music, come back and do another.

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1: 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The score is 5-2. I'm losing.
2: Yes, you are losing currently. Courtney is winning. Here we go. Mario. No, don't look through your papers.
1: No, that's not me.
3: No,
1: that's
2: me. Oh, that was you.
3: Muse.
2: That is correct.
1: Oh, come on! Come on!
2: Do you know the name of the song?
1: I should have got that.
4: Yeah.
1: Damn
2: it.
1: I
2: thought you'd get
3: your Horses on Iran.
2: Horses on Iran is incorrect.
4: Oh, you don't need to know that.
3: Yeah, I do. For an extra point.
2: Do you know the name of the song?
1: The Calling.
2: Incorrect. Knights of Cydonia.
1: That one.
2: Knights of Cydonia. So it is 7-2? 7-2.
1: Okay.
2: We're going to play some music, come back and wrap this up.
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0: 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Final round of Name That Tune. Mario and Courtney Lopez here trying to guess who artist playing in this year's iHeart Radio Music Festival. Score is 7-2.
1: I'm winning.
0: Yes, you are. Let's see. I can't believe you got Muse.
2: Winning. Here we go. Mario.
0: Snoop Dogg, Gin and Juice.
2: That is correct. Yes. 7-4.
0: Ooh, coming back.

0: Is it the Red Hot Chili Peppers?
1: Incorrect.
2: Damn, it sounds just like them.
3: Say It Isn't So.
1: Say It Isn't So is correct. Who's the artist?
3: Jim Morrissey.
1: Incorrect. Weezer.
2: Let me guess.
1: You already guessed.
2: I know, but I was
3: going to
2: do it
3: too. Yeah, you had.
2: It is. I knew it was
1: 8-4. There's one left. The artist will be worth 4 points. The song title worth 4 points.
2: Okay.
1: Here we go.
0: Zara Larsson.
1: That is correct. It is now 8-8. Song title.
2: Should have known better.
1: Incorrect.
3: Stateside.
1: Incorrect. Lush Life.
2: Lush Life. Okay.
1: Tiebreaker. There's one left. Here we go. Whoever gets either the artist or the title first.
2: What a comeback, huh? What a comeback.
1: Wins.
3: Oh my God.

0: Kenny Chesney.
1: That is correct.
0: Yeah!
1: Song title?
0: Told you I'm in my country phase.
1: Do you know the song title? Do you know it?
0: Should have been a cowboy.
1: No. Pirate flag.
0: Pretty good.
1: Mario wins.
0: Dang, I got Kenny Chesney, Lady Rose. What about that comeback?
2: More Mario Lopez coming up.
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1: I'm Mario Lopez. 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

0: Hey, it's Mario Lopez on Thunder Bay's number one hit music station, Energy 103-104. Mario Lopez here, and we've all heard that we shouldn't be doom scrolling on our devices when we're trying to go to sleep, because then you end up just staying up a lot later, and it's really not healthy. What about reading a book, though? That may be a much better way to end the day. Sleep and brain health experts say reading before bed can help quiet a busy mind, reduce stimulation, and create a reliable cue that tells your body time to wind down. But not reading off a blue screen, old school actual book, which I prefer. It reduces stress and helps shift the body from an alert state toward a more relaxed one. So when in doubt, go old school and read a book. I was really good about it last year. I got to get better about it this year. I was reading at least a chapter a night. That is going to be my mid-year resolution.
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2: So, Time dropped a new list, the 100 best podcasts of all time, but people immediately calling it controversial because who did not make the list? All right, who made the list, Frazier?
3: All right, so there's like 100 people, and it's not in any certain order, but two dope queens, Call Her Daddy, Armchair Expert with Dax Shepard. Conan O'Brien Needs a Friend, Dirty John, Good Hang with Amy Poehler.
2: Well, obviously, Call Her Daddy's like a big
3: phenomenon. These are big. These girls are all big, and these are popular podcasts. But the problem is who they left out.
2: Yeah, they left out Joe Rogan and the Joe Rogan Experience. Adam Carolla.
3: Those two in particular were like two of the first.
2: Yeah, two of the pioneers.
3: To really make it mainstream.
2: They were doing it way before anyone else. And it seems like they might have been a little biased because that... Yeah, that doesn't make a lot of sense.
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0: Energy weather.
1: Clear tonight with a low of +3, risk of frost overnight. Tomorrow, sunshine, a high 15, a few clouds, a low 6 tomorrow night. And Saturday, a few clouds and a high 17.
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0: You're on Mario Lopez. Music rolls on right after some quick food buzz. The rise of craft pizza has led to a new trend of pairing high-quality pizza with wine, creating a category known as pizza wine. Now, I don't want to say I'm a pioneer or anything, but I've been having pizza and wine for decades now, and it's a really good combo. Wine experts recommend a variety of wines to pair with different types of pizza. You got your meat lovers paired with a Malbec, pepperoni with Cabernet, and a little margarita with a rosé or Pinot Grigio. That's my move.
1: Okay.
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1: Mario Courtney Lopez here. A few more songs. I'm going to dig into our mentions to see what's on your mind. 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
1: You're on Mario Courtney Lopez, taking a quick look at what's on your mind. Love hearing from you. Questions, comments, random thoughts, whatever you got. 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What'd you find for us, honey?
2: This is from at Chad Vandal 81, and he said, bro, I'm so proud of you for finally admitting you love Nickelback. Let me know when you're ready. I've got some similar bands that you'll love.
1: Chad Vandal 81, I pointed out that I didn't realize Nickelback had a couple bangers. And the reason I came to find that out, my daughter, who's recently gotten into drums lately, has been playing a couple Nickelback songs on her drums, along with a lot of Metallica, by the way.
3: Yes.
1: And
3: I saw her doing
1: Easy Lover.
3: Yeah, which was really impressive.
1: She likes a lot of the old school rock songs. But what's the Animal, I think she was playing.
3: It is Animal, yes.
1: Yeah, and that...
3: That's your favorite Nickelback song.
1: That's a good jam.
3: What's your Mount Rushmore of Nickelback songs?
1: That's George Washington through Abraham Lincoln. That's all I know.
0: More Mario Lopez coming up.
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0: Mario Lopez.
1: Mario Courtney Lopez wasting no time getting right to
0: Courtney's random question.
1: All right, honey, what do you got?
2: All right, for $250,000, would you let someone draw facial hair on your face every morning for 1 year? And they can draw any facial hairstyle they want.
1: Do I get to wash it off right away or have to kick it the whole day with it?
3: I think you got to wear it all day.
2: I think you got to wear it.
1: Well, I can't be doing that. I can't pull that off with my employment duties. They let me wash it off. I'll do it for half.
3: Well, I think you can cover it up with makeup, but then you can wash the makeup off, but then it's got to stay.
1: Oh, that's good. That's right, Frazier.
3: See?
1: I can do it with makeup. Okay, then yes is the answer.
3: But in your everyday life, you're rocking it.
2: I can finally see you with facial hair.
1: I let it grow out sometimes.
0: Nice. More Mario Lopez coming up.
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0: Energy weather.
1: Clear tonight with a low of +3, risk of frost overnight. Tomorrow, sunshine, a high 15, a few clouds, a low 6 tomorrow night. And Saturday, a few clouds and a high 17.
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1: What up, Mario Lopez here with something I ran across. Recent Ask Reddit thread asked people to share traits they found embarrassing at age 18 but now consider attractive as adults. Most of the answers centered on becoming comfortable with responsibility, stability, and simply caring less about looking cool. I think that's just called maturing. Others said early bedtimes. Yes.
2: Oh, that's the best now.
1: My childhood punishment is my adult goal now.
2: Yep.
1: Oh, my gosh. Wearing a bike helmet. 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
2: No, I'm not doing that.
1: Yeah. And planning ahead. I did turn out to be a big planner. Energy.

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1: Yeah, I'm Mario Courtney Lopez. TV still dominating over movies when it comes to quality and consumption. It's like that meme that mocks how people will shudder at the idea of watching a two-hour movie, but have no issue diving into a 10-hour binge session of a series. Anyway, ran across this list from Rolling Stone, who's attempted to rank the best TV episodes of all time. Oh, interesting. Okay.
2: Here's their top five. Number five, Seinfeld, The Contest. It was in 1992, and it gave us the phrase, master of your domain.
0: So very funny episode, but right off the bat, you gotta start putting a comedy list and a drama list, Rolling Stone. You can't combine the two. It's too difficult to jumble in that.
3: Well, there's also way too many shows in each genre, so you should do it by genre. Right. But of course, Rolling Stone sucks, so.
0: Go ahead.
2: Well, it's rolling away. Number four, The Sopranos, College. It was in season one. Tony tracks down a rat while taking Meadow on a tour of colleges in Maine, and Carmela spends a tempting night with Father Phil.
0: Solid episode, really sort of set the tone for the rest of the series, and of course, it's a drama.
2: The Leftovers, number three, International Assassin. That's from season two. Justin Theroux swallows a lethal dose of poison and hallucinates that he's a hired killer.
0: I can't really comment on this because I haven't seen the show, but okay.
3: No, but that's a hell of a hallucination.
0: Yes.
2: The Simpsons, Last Exit to Springfield, coming in at number two. This is from back 1993. When Lisa needs new braces, Homer leads the nuclear plant employees on a strike.
0: Wow. All right.
2: And coming in at number one, give me that drum roll. Breaking Bad, Ozymandias. Ozymandias, season five. Skyler and Flynn have finally realized who Walt has become, and Jesse learns that Walt was responsible for Jane's death.
0: I have no problem with this Breaking Bad episode, as well as The Sopranos, but the Red Wedding from Game of Thrones not being here, that I'll never forget. We were living at Kempton in our old house. I was watching it late at night. I literally sat up from my couch. I'm like, whoa, what just happened? No TV shows made me ever do that.
2: Really? That's the only one?
0: You wanted to talk about it after.
3: Not even the finale of Elf.
0: Nope.
2: Not even Fever Lake?
3: That's a movie.
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1: Yo, I'm Mario Courtney Lopez. Music rolls on after some quick buzz. Ariana Grande going IG official with ex Ricky Alvarez. She moved on pretty quick. She posted a 20-photo carousel on August 12th with two subtle mirror selfies of them together, tagging them in both. They, of course, dated back in 2015, but they broke up. She sparked rumors that they had rekindled back in June when she changed lyrics in Thank You Next to We Always Find Our Way Back. You know what? Ariana don't like to be alone. She's ready to move on. Thank You Next is more appropriate.
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1: You're all Mario Courtney Lopez making a quick stop in Courtney's Corner. What are we talking about today, honey?
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1: I'm with Mario Courtney Lopez, reminding you that the countdown is on for our 2026 iHeartRadio Music Festival presented by Capital One. It is going down September 18th and 19th in Vegas. Two nights, one stage.
2: So many live performances from BTS, Cardi B, Kenny Chesney, Snoop Dogg, Ciara. She was just added. Benson Boone, Goo Goo Dolls, my favorite. Lainey Wilson, Weezer, Smashing Pumpkins. Perfect timing because it's fall. Mm-hmm. They'll smash pumpkins. And a special performance by Stella Lefty. 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
1: Mario Lopez here, getting close to the end of our radio fun. Just one last thing to get to, plus probably enough time to play a request or two before I get out of here. So if you got a song you want to hear, hit me up at All in Mario on X.

0: Around with Mario and Courtney Lopez. Recent TikTok and IG trend making a big resurgence all over the socials. That 2026 is the new 2016 trend. It's blowing up on TikTok right now. People are using throwback filters to make videos look like they're from 10 years ago. It's not that long ago.
1: I know.
2: That's what's funny.
3: I mean, you would actually be surprised how far filters have come along since then, though.
0: Filters.
3: It's kind of crazy.
0: No, they have. I'm saying the time frame is not that long ago.
3: No, it's not that long ago, but the filters make it feel like a long time ago.
0: Yeah.
1: And they're blasting Zara Larsson's lush life and posting old selfies with captions about how 2016 was peak vibes, people. It's part nostalgia, part Gen Z discovering the new era, and a bit of everyone craving that simpler pre-pandemic energy. They just want that calmness.
0: Pre-pandemic energy is real, though.
1: That is real.
0: That is nice.
1: But our daughter and our niece were talking to me the other day about how they want to get a landline. Like, it is so...
0: For what?
1: Vintage.
0: I always thought we would have to have a landline for emergency purposes and that, but no, apparently we haven't had one for years. That's wild.
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